103.5.

We've seen how one accident can steal a lifetime of memories. 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

Well, that was an unintended consequence. 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

0: 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Phil Collins and You Can't Hurry Love at 9:40. I'm Rockin' Ron. Don't forget, Father's Day is Sunday, and we're celebrating with playing the Founding Fathers of Smooth. It's a WGRR Yacht Rock Father's Day Winners Weekend. Playing the smooth sounds of the 1970s and early 80s from, you know, acts like Jimmy Buffett, Pablo Cruz, Seals and Crofts, just to mention a few. And you can win tickets to see Yacht Rock the Dock at the Rose Music Center at the Heights in Huber Heights on July 15th, featuring Ambrosia, John Ford Coley, one-time lead singer or player, Peter Beckett, along with Walter Egan and the Parrots of the Caribbean. 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The weekend begins today at 5 with Captain Keith Mitchell. Up next, a great hit that was recorded in an old church that was converted into a studio.
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0: 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Paul McCartney, turning 84 yesterday, wrote that great hit. Sings lead on it, number one for the Beatles. And Let It Be at 10:40. I'm Ron Schumacher. First day of summer is coming up on Sunday. And once again, this summer, we want to drop by your workplace with refreshing ice-cold Mountain Dew and Mountain Dew Zero Sugar. 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Up next, a great hit by an American band. The guitar solo on this song is by former Rolling Stones guitarist Mick Taylor.
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1: 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Nick wanted to hear a great hit from Bob Dylan this hour. Not going to hear it now, but when you do, between now and 1 o'clock, be the 10th caller, and I'll give you a couple of tickets to see the legendary singer-songwriter at PNC Pavilion at Riverbend on July 10th. This one for Race in Milford, Duran Duran's Rio.

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into another hour of Cincinnati's greatest hits. I'm Keith Mitchell. Got Don Henley on the way. Kiss and Tina Turner this hour. Here's Foreigner. Feels like the first time. Whoa.

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0: 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And next hour, I'll have your tickets to go to Yacht Rock the Dock at the Rose Music Center. Country artist Keith Urban just released a new album, a Yacht Rock covers album called Flow State, last Friday. He covers this one.
1: I see the crystal raindrops fall, and the beauty of it all is when the sun comes shining through.